know you could make me scroll. I know you could have me shaking. I know you could have me climbing walls. That's what I don't want.

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But with me, I know you'd be right off. 'Cause you know I could possess your body too, don't you? You know I could make you crawl. And just as hard as I'd fall for you, boy. Well, you know you'd fall for me harder. That's why I don't wanna

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I know you could drive me mad. I know you'd just take me in a circle.

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'Cause you know I'd make you drop your guard. 'Cause I'd have you in your ego. I'd make you pocket your pride. And just as hard as I'd be loving you, boy, well, you know you'd be loving me harder. That's why I don't wanna love.